On RDV, where we stream worldwide at WRDV.org, Poison, Look What the Cat Dragged In. Before that, to Ritchie Blackmore's Rainbow with Ronnie James Dio out front and Black Sheep of the Family. Starting things off, Queen, Keep Yourself Alive. Before the break, wrapping up the Soul Power Hour portion of The Place, heard from Sweet Inspiration from the Sweet Inspirations, and also Archie Bell and the Drells, Tighten Up. This is Dave Solomon sitting in for Jerry this week. Jerry, back at you next week. Right now, we'll turn things over to Bonnie Raitt.

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3: Oh, God bless you. 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

Well, on RTV, the Allman Brothers, Midnight Rider, and before that, the Ozark Mountain Daredevils with Look Away. Also heard from Blackberry Smoke and Six Ways to Sunday. Before the break, Todd Rundgren banging the drum all day and starting everything off, Oingo Boingo from their album Nothing to Fear and the tune Whole Day Off. This is The Place. Dave Solomon sitting in for Jerry for this edition. Jerry back with you next week. Going to continue on now with George Thorogood and the Destroyers.

0: On RTV, that's Little Feet and Too High to Cut My Hair. And before that, George Thorogood and the Destroyers with Get a Haircut. 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Are you seeing more answers about AI? Presenter Mitch Marcus will explain what AI can and can't do at his program, What is Artificial Intelligence and How Does It Work? It'll happen at the Huntington Valley Library on Thursday, October 1st, 7 p.m. Topics will include how do AI chatbots work and why might we want to limit what AI programs can do and why superintelligent AI is still out of our reach. 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

Well, RDV is the place. Steve Solomon sitting in for Jerry. She'll be back with you next week. Jefferson Airplane and White Rabbit, Grace Slick, recreating the song she originally did with the Great Society. Before that, the Electric Prunes, Get Me to the World on Time, and starting off the hour, the Birds and 8 Miles High. Before the break, Joe Cocker with The Letter, and starting everything off, Bad Company with Bad Company. Let's continue on now with Ozzy.

0: On RTV, Lita Ford and Aces and Eights, The Dead Man's Hand, so-called because of that's a Wild Bill Hickok was holding when he was gunned down. Before that, Ozzy and Believer. Check the RTV Community Bulletin Board. The Painters Collective at the Art Colony will feature a show of 8 artist work at Prallsville Mall, 33 Whistler Street, Stockton, New Jersey. It's open noon to 4 p.m. every weekend in October. 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
1: 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I was in the United States Navy, and I served overseas in the Middle East and Africa. 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

On RTV, Robert Palmer and Mama Talk to Your Daughter. Before that, The Grateful Dead with Johnny B. Goode and Casey Kelly, You Can't Get There From Here. Before the break, from their Honkin' on Bobo album, Aerosmith and Eyesight to the Blind, and starting things off, Kim Carnes and Draw of the Cards. This is Dave Solomon sitting in for Jerry for this edition of The Place. She'll be back with you next week. And coming up at the top of the hour, as always, it's Melissa D's Rock and Roll Rebel Radio here on RDV Radio, and we do stream worldwide at WRDV.org. Let's continue on now with Stevie Ray Vaughan and Double Trouble.

0: On RDV, that's Mink DeVille, Cadillac Walk, and before that, Stevie Ray Vaughan in Double Trouble with Willie the Wimp and his Cadillac Coffin. 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

On RDV, wrapping up this edition of The Place, NRBQ, and Get That Gasoline. This is Dave Solomon having a good time sitting in for Jerry on The Place. She will be back with you next week. Coming up top of the hour, Melissa D's Rock and Roll Rebel Radio and RDV, and we're going to head up that way with Focus and Hocus Pocus.

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Good evening, rock and rollers. Happy Sunday to you. For those of us here on the East Coast, it's been a rainy weekend, but hey, we need the rain, right? So I guess we could tolerate it for all the nice days that we had the past couple of weeks, right? This is Melissa D, and welcome aboard the Rock and Roll Rebel Radio, where we will travel back in time to the roots of rock, taking this crazy train ride from the 1950s through the 70s and derailing us off a bit into the 1980s and beyond. I will be opening up the vinyl vault at the top of the 11 o'clock hour, playing songs for my personal vinyl collection, and then at midnight, I kick off the morning with a blues block. So all aboard the WRDV, WLVS, WTHA FM train, where's our new slogan? Your music, your memories, and your way. We heard Incense and Peppermint. That was released in 1967 by Strawberry Alarm Clock. Rock and Roll Is Here to Stay by Danny and the Juniors. And of course, kicking off the block, a song called The Rebel by a band called Earth, who is also known as Black Sabbath, with a very young Ozzy Osbourne on vocal, very young Tony Iommi on guitar, very young Bill Ward on drums, and a very young Geezer Butler on bass. Okay, tonight I will be doing something a little bit different. On Friday night, or actually Friday, was National One Hit Wonder Day. So today I'm going to be doing a lot of One Hit Wonders. In fact, I know my whole first set is pretty much set up of One Hit Wonders, with an exception of the first two songs, Rock and Roll Is Here to Stay. I'm not sure if that's a One Hit Wonder or not. I didn't see it on my list, but it was only like part of a list. And then The Rebel by Earth. That's a rarer song, actually. That one's a rarity. But let's get back to the music. Right now, this song was released in 1978. And it was a hit, One Hit Wonder. It reached number 32 on the top of number 32 on the top 40 charts, lasting there for 3 weeks. It was number 21 on the top of the charts, lasting there for 6 weeks. Fleetwood Mac's Mick Fleetwood is on drums, and John McVie is on bass guitar. And this song is produced by Jackson Browne. Do you know what it is yet? Well, here it is now by Warren Zevon on RDV-FM.

Yeah, what a fun song. The Purple People Eater by Cheb Woolley. That was released in 1958, and it was a one-hit wonder. Was number one on the top 40, lasting there for 14 weeks. Number one bestseller, number one 100, top 100s, both for 6 weeks each. And it was number one on the jockeys list, only lasting on their list for 4 weeks. And then we heard Werewolves in London by Warren Zevon, released in 1978. Mick Fleetwood on drums and John McVie, both of Fleetwood Mac. John McVie on bass were musicians on that song, which I did not know until tonight. That was top 40 on, that was number 21 on the top 40 list, lasting there for 6 weeks. This is Melissa D with Rock and Roll Rebel Radio. Let's go see what's happening on the community bulletin board. Pottstown Manor presents a holiday on the home front, a candlelit evening, which will be held on Saturday, December 6th from 3 to 8 p.m. Discover how colonial families celebrated holidays while the future of a nation hung in the balance. There is a $4 suggested donation, and this event is weather dependent. Pottsgrove Manor is located at 100 West King Street in Pottsgrove.

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0: Bobby Pickett, released in 1962, The Monster Mash. Bobby Pickett and the Crypt Kickers, the official name of the group. With the Monster Mash, great song. One hit wonder, and then I know he came back again in, I believe in the 80s or the 90s. It picked back up again, got back on the charts. I didn't write any of the charting down for this one. I've written it down before. I've spoken about it before. But I don't want to take up too much time, but here I am babbling now. So, I meant to play that. No, that was right. Okay. Before that was Alley Oop Thee by the Argyles, released in 1960. I missed the 50s in there somewhere. Then we heard The Entertainer by Marvin Hamslitch. And The God of DeVita by Iron Butterfly, 1968. That song was released. That goes out to, having a brain fart here. I didn't get any call-ins yet, but I know somebody who calls in likes to listen to that all the time. My brain's not working today. I went to go see a movie before I came here, so I'm a little a little mellowed out and not really radio ready, but I am radio ready. I'm always radio ready. I got here 10 after 9, and I was able to put my show together, first hour together. But I'm trying to sit here and babble and try to remember the names. Before that, Short Shorts by the Royal Teens. That was released in 1958. I couldn't even do a 50s and 60s. I put two 60s together. I usually do 50s, 60s, and 70s, but yeah. That was released in 1958. Everything's okay. It's the Rebel Radio Show, correct? It's the Rock and Roll Rebel, so I can skip things here and skip things there and play this and play that. Even go off a little bit off of the genre, just a tiny bit. Spirit in the Sky, Norman Greenbaum, released in 1970. Wild Thing by the Trogs, 1966. Tequila by the Champs, 1958. If you drink tequila, have one for me, please. I don't drink anymore, so. I'm Not Lisa by Jesse Kotler. That was released in 1975. It was number 4 on the top 40 charts, lasting there for 14 weeks. And it was number 1 on the country charts, only hanging in there for 1 week, though. Alley Cat, before that, by Bent Fabrics. That was released in 1962. That was number 7 on the top 40, lasting there for 12 weeks. The Danish title, I apologize if I mispronounce this, Onkrig et Fliegel. Again, I apologize if I mispronounced it, but it means around the piano. The Alley Cat, that is such a fun song, and I saw that. I'm like, ooh, I haven't played that probably since the last time I did my one-hit wonders. A one-hit wonder is a musical artist who is successful with one hit song, but without a comparable subsequent hit. The term may also be applied to an artist who is remembered for only one hit, despite other successes. Artists known primarily for one hit song in the United States, who are regarded as one hit wonders by at least two sources in media, even though the artist may have had multiple hits abroad. That is the meaning of One Hit Wonder, and tonight my show is for the most part One Hit Wonder dedication, because on Friday we celebrated National One Hit Wonder Day. Here's what's happening on our community bulletin board. Bucks County Playhouse is turning up the volume to bring the Tony-nominated 80s rock jukebox musical Rock of Ages to its stage from October 11th to November 1st. This wildly entertaining musical is packed with over-the-top characters, cheeky humor, and hits from the decade's biggest rock stars, including Journey, Twisted Sister, Bon Jovi, Pat Benatar, Styx, Poison, and Joan Jett. This show is recommended for ages 17 and up. Bucks County Playhouse is located at 70 South Main Street in New Hope. 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I will say this. Since Andy and I started going into New Hope, I believe since then, back in 2011, the Playhouse, Bucks County Playhouse, has always had the Rocky Horror Picture Show. Well, him and I never got a chance to go there. And last year, in his honor, I went. And I am so glad I did, because they're not having the Rocky Horror Picture Show this year. And it breaks my heart that they're not doing it, but I was able to fulfill something that Andy and I were supposed to do, but we never got to do, and I did it in his honor last year. So that's pretty cool. I feel really, really good about going last year. I don't care if they play again next year. They didn't play this year, and I went last year when they did play for the last viewing in New Hope. So last performance in New Hope, so not a viewing. Anyway, back to more music right after this on RDVFM.
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0: 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This is Connie Gale, Executive Director of the RDV Radio Network. Beginning Monday, September the 14th, our daytime format is expanding the timeline of songs that became part of the musical tapestry of your lives. In addition to hearing your favorite big band and swing tunes like... And...
1: He's a boogie woogie bugle bop of company B.
0: You will also hear songs from the 50s. The 60s. And a sprinkle of the 70s. And shout-outs are returning to RDV Radio. 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

Okay, one hit wonder, vinyl vault block. That concludes the block, the vinyl vault block for the evening. We heard I Ran So Far Away. I had another song I was going to play, but you know what? I ended the vinyl vault. I forgot I was going to do that, but that's okay. I Ran So Far Away, Flock of Seagulls. Sorry, my volume's a little loud. All right, Twilight Zone, Golden Earring. Funky Town, you know, every time I do a, I do my, one-hit wonder, I always gotta pull that one out. Funky Town by Lips, Inc. This 45 I have had since the song came out. It was 1979. I did a little dance thing. At the high school for some kind of show and tell, but it was like for anybody that had dance pieces or were doing, you know, playing an instrument, and I decided to go up on a stage and dance to that. I was Act 9 that night, and it was fun. My mom told me, I can hardly remember and I couldn't see because of the lights, but my mom told me that everybody was up and dancing in the aisles and everybody was having a good time. So of course that one's like my little like childhood theme song there. Before that was Steal Away, Robbie Dupree. I've had that one since it came out as well, 1980. That was number 6 on the top 40 charts, lasting there for 15 weeks, and that was one of my favorites way back in the day. And another one-hit wonder song, Hot Butter. It's by the band Hot Butter. Title of the song is Popcorn. On the B-side is At the Movies. And I went to the movies tonight and I saw Practical Magic. That was one of Andy and my favorite movies. Practical Magic 1 was one of our favorite movies to watch. It was like October 1st. We'd watch it every time of the year, but once the day of October 1st, we would always watch Practical Magic, The Covenant, and of course, the cult classic, Hocus Pocus. So, I remembered that movie, Practical Magic 2, came out. I had wrote it down and stuck it on my computer. So I was looking at my computer today and saw that and looked, and it came out on the 10th. And I wasn't sure if it was still out. And I'm busy all week long and I wouldn't be able to go see it. So in Andy's honor, with Andy, I brought a picture of him, put it on the seat next to me on top of my purse so I didn't forget it, and watched Practical Magic 2 at the movie theaters. That was definitely a destination for me. And before the top of the vinyl vault, we heard Easy Living by Uriah Heep. That was released in 1972. Tonight is One Hit Wonder Night. For the most part, I think all of my songs I'm going to be playing is going to be One Hit Wonders. Maybe not the blues block, because I haven't been able to really do a lot of research on that. National One Hit Wonder. We officially celebrated One Hit Wonder, National One Hit Wonder, on Friday. So I always like to play this during that weekend. When my show officially falls on National One Hit Wonder Day, I will be including the blues block of One Hit Wonder songs. I don't know if there are any, but I will find out. Here's what's happening on the community bulletin board. I come with side effects. Andy always loved that about me. I always have like these little goofy side effects. So I share it with you since I can't share it with him anymore. Doylestown Spooktacular Parade and Costume Contest will be held on Saturday, October 24th at the front lawn of Bucks County Administration Building, which is located at 55 East Court Street. Check-in and registration begin at 9:30 a.m., followed by a costume contest awards ceremony at 10:30 a.m. After the costume contest wraps up, trick-or-treating will be happening throughout the town at participating

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4: 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This is the unforgettable story of a mental hospital and its inhabitants. When a brash new inmate arrives, the rigid program of the ward, headed by tyrannical Nurse Ratchet, is thrown up for grabs. In a world where sanity means conformity and following the rules is the only way to survive, One Flew Over the Cuckoo's Nest is a powerful exploration of both the beauty and the danger of being an original. 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

0: for a song that was the very first video that was ever played on MTV on August 1st, 1981. It was only number 40 on the top 40 charts, lasting there for 1 week. Hey, it made it on the top 40 charts, right? It made it on, and it only lasted for 1 week. Video Kill the Radio Star by the Bugles, one hit wonder. Kiss You All Over by Exile, that was released in 1978. That was number one on the top 40, lasting there for 7 weeks. Fantasy by Aldo Nova, released in 1982, was number 23, lasting there for 7 weeks. And Hot Child in the City by Nick Gilder and the Time Machine, that was also released in 1978. Lasting there for, it was number one, lasting there for 18 weeks. This is Melissa D with Rock and Roll Rebel Radio. And, tonight is One Hit Wonder Night. Got the 60s, 70s, and 80s. And I think I've got a couple from the 90s coming up. Friday was National One Hit Wonder Day. So I wanted to do One Hit Wonders tonight. In approximately 9 minutes, I'll be playing my blues block. I'll be opening up the blues block for you all. It's not going to be one hit wonder though. And, here's what's happening on the community bulletin board. Bountiful Acres is hosting its annual Pumpkin Harvest Festival every Saturday and Sunday from 10 a.m. to 4 p.m. up through Sunday, October 25th. Located at 5074 York Road in Holicong, Bountiful Acres is one of the few local destinations of Bucks County that grows its own pumpkins on site. 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To learn more about the activities and attractions, please visit bountifulacres.com. 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

fever grinning in your vein. 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A true friend is hard to find. 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

Oh my goodness, one heck of a jam. Ah, foot stomp and jam. Sun Pie's Romp and Stomp by Sun Pie Barnes. Ah, what a

0: before that, Cakewalk Into Town by Taj Mahal. That one was released in 1972. And Taj Mahal has his influence in American and African roots, as well as Indian, Caribbean, and Polynesian. Polynesian influences. Before that was my very good friend Billy Hector with Polly Ann, Grinning in Your Face by Sunhouse. That song was released in 1965, and Sunhouse is founder of Delta Blues, and that's like a acapella. Don't know that word correctly. Pronounce it correctly. A cappella? Where you're just using your vocals and clapping. So that's Delta Blues. I'm trying to kind of like start listening to the blues and like try and figure out what's what. Like what the difference is with Mississippi and Delta and Chicago. And I really want to learn it because blues is, you know, the great blues artists talked and the savviest rockers listened, and without the blues, we would not have rock and roll, and we wouldn't have Rock and Roll Rebel Radio here. And before that was Good Day for the Blues by Ruth Brown, one of my favorite songs by Miss Brown. And then before the blues block, I'm sorry, I'm trying to write and talk at the same time. We heard Walk on the Wild Side by Lou Reed and Somebody's Watching Me by Rockwell and Michael Jackson. Both one-hit wonders. It's, for the most part, one-hit wonder night. Friday. On Friday, we had National One-Hit Wonder Day, and I just wanted to dedicate my show today to one-hit wonders, with an exception of the blues. Let's go check out what's happening on the community bulletin board. Interested in radio history? The Delaware Valley Historic Radio Club meets the second Tuesday of each month at 7:30 p.m. at the Telford Community Building, which is located at 125 South Hamilton Street in Telford. 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Back to more great music and some more one-hit wonders, including some of the 80s and some of the 90s. I've got Queensryche coming up shortly, right after this on RDV-FM.
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0: cutting crew. I just died in your arms tonight. Okay, I'm trying to look for that one. That song was released in 1987. It was number one on the top 40 charts, lasting there for 13 weeks. Number one in airplay charts. Number one on the airplay chart there for 2 weeks. And number two in sales for the year. Cutting Crew again. They are a pop rock group from England, formed in England. And they were a one-hit wonder with that Died in Your Arms song. Wonderwall by Oasis was before that. And we heard the Four Non-Blondes with What's Up. When I was at college radio station at the ARC Radio, that was my opening song. It was not really a song. It was just like my opening. It was like my little theme. I had like a little theme song put together. It was like a 20-second, I forget. I have it somewhere. I should bring it in one day and just play it for you all. Four Non-Blondes, yeah. It's one of those nights tonight. Siren Lucidity by Queensryche. This is Melissa D with Rock and Roll Rebel Radio. It is almost time for me to roll on out of here. But first, let's go see what's happening on the community bulletin board. Celebrate the spirits of Mahogany County on Saturday, October 17th at 2 p.m. at the Montgomery Cemetery, which is located at 1 Hartfront Avenue in Norristown. Speakers and special tours will highlight letters, diaries, newspapers, soldiers' poetries, and correspondence among those buried at the cemetery. Limited off-street parking is available. For more information, please call 610-272-0297 or email contact at hsmcpa.org. That's for Montgomery, PA, for the Spirits of Montgomery County. hsmcpa.org. I will close out, of course, with an Aussie song right after this on RDVFM.
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0: Okay, at one point. All right, first I want to say my good nights. Thank you so much for listening in. Thank you for calling. Tonight was dedicated to one-hit wonders. I hope you enjoyed it. If you have any requests for future one-hit wonder next year, give me a call. Let me know. And I'll put it down. I'll write it down, and I'll start my list a year early. And I will leave you with this. At one point, this was the only one-hit wonder hit from this gentleman. However, after his death on July 22nd, 2025, that may have changed. And I actually gave it away before. I spoiled the tease. This song has re-hit the charts again, especially after the Back to the Beginning event, which was held on July 5th of 2025. And before I play that song, I will be back next week. And next week is our annual staff meeting. And I can't believe that we are almost at the open house event. That's like next month. Well, we're Next month, next week is the first week of October. So in one more month, like a month and 2 weeks, until we have our open house. And it's here already. And I will be sure to stick around and stay out in where everybody can see me instead of wandering off to the back or wandering off and, you know, so I'll say hi to everybody. Because I missed a bunch of people who were here last year when I was here for the entire event. So, I don't know. I definitely want to, you know, meet a few of you who I missed last year who came last year. So, okay. This song, like I just said, re-hit the charts again. Here is Mama, I'm Coming Home by Ozzy Osbourne. Have a good night, and I'll see you in October.

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devil's thirst. The law they swore they'd get him, but the devil got him first. On the 1st of April, 1954, a federal man sent word he'd better make his run no more. He said 200 agents were covering the state. Whichever road he tried to take, he'd get him sure his fate. Son, his daddy told him, make this run your last. Your tank is filled with 100 proof. You're all tuned up and gassed. Now don't take any...

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Their One Flew Over the Cuckoo's Nest runs September 25th through October the 10th. This is the unforgettable story of a mental hospital and its inhabitants. When a brash new inmate arrives, the rigid program of the ward, headed by tyrannical Nurse Ratchet, is thrown up for grabs. 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Tickets are available at townandcountryplayers.org or by calling 215-348-7566 or in person at the box office. 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

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But every day on the job, though, you're telling me the same old thing. 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

0: We take you now to the Municipal Airport in Memphis, Tennessee, where rock and roll singer Jerry Lee Lewis and his new bride have just arrived from a tour of the British Isles. Our on-the-spot announcer has just notified us that Mr. Lewis has consented to an interview. Come in, Edward R. Edward.
1: This is Edward R. Edward at the Municipal Airport in Memphis, Tennessee. Mr. Lewis, I'd like to ask you this question. How do you feel about being back home?
2: Feels good.
1: Well, Jerry, what did you say when the news of your marriage broke over in London?
3: The news is out all over town.
1: Well, how did you manage to get your marriage license with your wife being so young?
3: I told a little lie.
1: Well, Jerry Lee, where did you meet your charming wife?
3: Bumping at the high school hall.
1: How did you propose to your wife?
3: Open up a honey, it's your lover boy, me, that's knocking.
1: Mr. Lewis, I see you have your attractive bride with you. Would you like to tell the audience something about her?
3: Yeah.
1: Well, how do you feel about the whole situation?
3: I'm feeling sorry.
1: Jerry, this question, do you think women find you attractive?
3: Well, I ain't bragging. It's understood.
1: What did you say when the London critics voiced their opinion of your show?
3: I know that I should leave.
1: Well, Jerry, here's a question rather important to our audience. Were the conservative Britons very shaken over your behavior?
3: Oh, lot of shaking going on.
1: What did Queen Elizabeth say about you?
4: This is great. Balls of fire.
1: Well, Jerry, what was your reply to the London critics?
3: Don't be cool.
1: Ladies and gentlemen, Jerry Lee's manager has just stepped off the plane. Let's see if he'll make a statement. Say, sir, could you come over to our microphone? Say, sir, yeah, thank you. How do you feel about the publicity Jerry Lee has been getting?
3: Now, blue, ain't the word far away that I feel.
1: Well, Jerry, we'd like to wind up our little interview here, and we'd say thanks to you for taking your time. And one more final question, though. How has the whole situation left you, Jerry Lee Lewis, feeling?
3: Breathless.

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up. 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

leave Caledonia alone. 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
0: and getting legislation passed at a state and federal level, which has successfully helped push back those promoting steroid use. 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

0: Welcome to the Commonwealth Club of California radio show. I'm Gloria Duffy, co-president and co-CEO of the club. It's a nonprofit, nonpartisan public forum where we engage a wide range of thought leaders in discussions about the critical issues of the day. Journalists Gil Duran and Wajat Ali join us today to look at politics among the Silicon Valley tech elite. What does that have to do with the rest of the country, or even the rest of the people in Silicon Valley who play no role in the tech industry? A lot, as our guests today argue. Gil Duran is the author of the book, The Nerd Reich, Silicon Valley Fascism and the War on Democracy, which gives you a little sense of what he sees in the increasing political activism of the tech industry's leaders. You can decide for yourself after you hear his talk today with Ali, who's the co-host of the Democracy-ish podcast. Let's listen in.
1: Good evening. All right. Welcome to the hellscape that is San Francisco Bay Area. Oh my God, the chaos, the violence, the anarchy outside. Oh my Lord, even the SEALs are depressed. Welcome to the Commonwealth Club World Affairs. I am your host today, Wajat Ali. I am in conversation with the mighty Gil Duran. Give it up to Gil Duran, author of

0: the Nerd Reich, Silicon Valley Fascism, and the War on Democracy. Now, because you're all such an august audience, if you have questions for our speaker, use the cards at your seats or post them in the YouTube chat. Now, a little bit about our speaker. He is a Bay Area native. He was born in Tulare, California, the grandson of Mexican immigrants, specifically farm workers. He began his journalism career at the San Jose Mercury News before spending a decade in politics as an advisor to leaders including Jerry Brown, Dianne Feinstein, and Kamala Harris. He later returned to journalism, working as an editor at the Sacramento Bee and the San Francisco Examiner. Today, he is an independent journalist and the author of the Nerd Reich newsletter, and his books so far is a bestseller on Amazon and
1: Bookshop.
0: Bookshop. All right. All right. I hate to say this, Gil. I wish this book wasn't written, and I wish it wasn't a bestseller, and I wish you were still an obscure writer. But sadly, because we live in the seventh circle of hell, we have racist, eugenicist, techno-fascists from our hometown, the Bay Area, who are destroying the world. And you've given them the name. The name you've given them is Nerd Reich. For those who don't know, what is the Nerd Reich?
1: The Nerd Reich describes a group of venture capitalists who believe it is their destiny to destroy American democracy in the 21st century using technology, specifically crypto and AI. And a lot of people give me credit for the name the Nerd Reich, but I didn't come up with it. After I had written a few stories about these guys for the New Republic, and one of them went very viral and I was under attack for 2 days on Twitter, it was this whole big drama, somebody reached out to me from the crypto world and said, you know, we've been calling these guys the Nerd Reich for years. And I immediately looked and the URL was available and no one was really using it, so I rebranded as the Nerd Reich. But it's very meaningful to me that this is not a name that I apply to them. It's a name that their own peers apply to them. Because even in a culture where people have strange beliefs about technology and what the future is going to be, this particular group was considered very extreme, very fascist, and indeed, Nerd Reich, it's an echo of Nazism.
0: And some nerds have taken umbrage with your use of Nerd Reich, and they wanted me to tell you, as the ambassador of all nerds, why, bro? Why us?
1: Well, as a fellow nerd, we should all be used to it by now.
0: Yeah,
1: so. Yeah,
0: but these are the fascist nerds. And who are some of the players? Name them.
1: My book focuses on a cult, basically, of these venture capitalists that has been created mostly through the efforts of one person, Peter Thiel. At every point in the past 30 years, it's been Peter Thiel who has been pushing this idea that democracy is doomed in the 21st century and that technology has the key role to play in that. And along the way, he has cultivated a group of people, including Curtis Jarvin, a San Francisco computer programmer who dropped a lot of LSD and created his own fantasy version of fascism for the 21st century while living off of his wife and his mother. Balaji Srinivasan, a guy who took Jarvin's ideas and created an idea called the network state, this idea that democratic nations and territories will be replaced by corporate-run autocracies, essentially, in the future. And so everywhere you look, it's really Peter Thiel who has done most of the work here. Most notably, his most famous and powerful protege is J.D. Vance, who met Peter Thiel while J.D. Vance was in law school. Peter Thiel likes to go around speaking to grad schools and law schools and polluting the minds of young people in elite universities who are going to go out into the world and become influential and powerful. And J.D. Vance called it one of the most important moments of his life and said that Peter Thiel was possibly the most intelligent person he'd ever met. And the next thing you know, J.D. Vance decides not to be a lawyer. Instead, comes to San Francisco, becomes a venture capitalist at a firm co-founded by Peter Thiel. When he returns to Ohio to start his own venture capital firm, it's with millions of dollars from Peter Thiel and Mark Andreessen, another character in this whole weird cult. When he decides to run for office and become a senator, it's with $15 million from Peter Thiel, which set a record for the largest amount of money at that time ever spent by a single individual in a Senate race. And he even becomes a Catholic because of Peter Thiel, even though Peter Thiel is not a Catholic. And if you look at his new book, I don't recommend reading his new book, but if you do, I read it, he says that very clearly because he had said it so many times previously, he couldn't really hide that. And most distressing, when J.D. Vance was on the short list to become vice president, he had a big problem. He had previously referred to Donald Trump as cultural heroin, an opioid of the masses, a very bad man, and even America's Hitler. And it was Peter Thiel and these venture capitalists here in San Francisco who made the peace and got J.D. Vance on the ticket. And now he's a heartbeat away from the presidency. And he has the same radical extremist ideas as Peter Thiel.
2: I think Trump probably saw that as a compliment. Too soon? We're going to piss off a lot of people tonight, so just buckle up. A couple of months ago, Peter Thiel was right here in San Francisco, specifically rented out the Commonwealth Club, and did a multi-part series on the Antichrist. Can you tell him who he thinks the Antichrist is?
1: Well, if you listen carefully to Peter Thiel's description of the Antichrist, it sounds a lot like Peter Thiel. It'd be someone who's going around the world warning people about the apocalypse and scaring them with all the terrible scenarios of the future in order to gain power using technology, power and control, and develop a one-world government, which is, by the way, the idea Sam Altman has for AI, that there'll be one corporation that is now the world government. Another protege of, drum roll please, Peter Thiel. So when Thiel talks about the Antichrist, he tries to blame other people, Greta Thunberg, AOC. He said her initials are concerning, AOC.
2: Yeah.
1: What?
2: So you think he's joking, but he's not.
1: No, but ultimately what Peter Thiel is doing with his Antichrist speech is arguing that we're in the middle of an existential crisis, a battle between good and evil. An apocalyptic era has dawned. And at the end of the battle, one side must be gone and the other side must be the total and absolute victor. And it's an argument that there should be nothing standing in the way of Silicon Valley's fantasies of the future, which include burning the planet in order to achieve some kind of superintelligence that will allow the select chosen elites to obtain eternal life and become heavenly beings who travel throughout the stars and who create this superabundant paradise where they will live forever, basically, in paradise. It's a Christian eschatology that has been masked with these tech ideas. It's, you know, some call it accelerationism, the idea that if we just accelerate as quickly as possible, God will come in the form of AGI, and everything will be great. And this is merged, unfortunately, with the apocalyptic base of the evangelicals in the MAGA fascist movement, who believe that Donald Trump is sitting here as a vessel of God to punish the wicked and bring about the return of Jesus or God or whatever. So you have these terribly apocalyptic ideas, and they have become one, even though they're quite different when you look at the details. For instance, these accelerationists in San Francisco, Mark Andreessen in particular, are effective accelerationists. And in the effective acceleration movement, it means you have to accelerate as quickly as possible to make the best outcomes possible. And they talk about creating this amazing mystical boom loop where everything starts going faster and faster and better and better. And some refer to this mystical boom loop as the thermodynamic God. You know, don't tell the preachers in Alabama and Mississippi and Georgia that these guys are out here worshiping a thermodynamic God. But basically, the billionaires have gone insane, and they're trying to take us all with them. And anybody who opposes them, however, in the speech of Peter Thiel, is the Antichrist, which is weird because, again, it sounds like the thermodynamic God might be Antichrist adjacent, if not the Antichrist itself.
2: And also violates the first commandment. But I'm just a silly Muslim. What do I know? Real quick, Jesus versus AI, who wins?
1: It depends on who has more money, I guess.
2: There you go. Who has the backing of Peter Thiel? But in all seriousness, they are accelerating the collapse of the post-World War II order, profiting off the collapse, and then profiting on the back end of the collapse. And they're very naked and open about their plan. Everyone refers to this 2009 Cato paper that Peter Thiel wrote. He says democracy and capitalism are incompatible, and then he also bemoaned the fact that 51% of the population, women, can vote, and then also the enfranchisement of black folks. But this goes back a decade earlier, 1999, turn of the century. Talk to us about how he was influenced by a book called The Sovereign Individual.
1: In 1997, there was a book published called The Sovereign Individual by these two sort of kooky conspiracy theory right-wing guys. And the thesis of The Sovereign Individual was that in the 21st century, technology would result in the decline and destruction of the nation-state system. In particular, two technologies. One, advanced automation, which would basically kill all jobs and deprive workers of power and money and lead to economic collapse and widespread chaos and violence. And another called cybercurrency, a new kind of digital money that would allow wealthy people to evade government authority and exfiltrate their wealth from countries and the welfare state, hastening the collapse, basically.
2: That sounds like crypto.
1: This book was very poorly reviewed at the time. People thought, that's not going to happen. This is silly. There's not going to be anything like that. And, you know, it was an apocalyptic and unconvincing, I think, Publishers Weekly said. But the book had such a massive impact on Peter Thiel that he has credited it with being part of the reason he started PayPal as an effort to get ahead of this new digital currency that was going to change everything. And in 1999, Thiel gave a speech at the Independent Institute in Oakland where he said, there's this new digital money coming, and it's going to change everything. And Washington will be too stupid to stop it. They won't even know what it is or what it's for, and it'll be beyond their control. And sadly, he was right. Because crypto has now become a monster in politics. It's the largest, I don't even call it an industry, it's a cartel. A cartel that is pumping hundreds of millions of dollars into our elections and is basically holding a gun to the head of American democracy. And even Democrats are pro-crypto and taking money from crypto and voting for crypto bills. In 2010, Peter Thiel gave another speech to some libertarians at something called Libertopia, and actually it was like fewer people than are in this room at Libertopia, and he said that government is fundamentally evil. He said it more than once. At the time, he was a government contractor. Palantir was started with CIA investment, right? And for some reason, nobody ever talks about these things or brings them up. I mean, I was in government for a long time. You have to pretend like you've never smoked marijuana to be at a high level of government. And here he is smoking the most anti-American, anti-democracy dope imaginable and amassing billions of dollars through government, military, intelligence, industrial complex contracts. It's pretty pretty stunning. Only, I don't know, who could get away with such a thing?
2: I don't know. I mean, maybe the President of the United States and his Tweedledee, Tweedledum son somehow making more than $2 billion in the past year and a half off of crypto, but that's just silly. That's fantasy. That would never happen in the United States of America. But speaking about crypto and Palantir, there was another individual around 2010 who took an active interest in crypto and Palantir. And you were on my show recently. I played you an audio clip. I'm like, can you recognize these voices? And you can recognize these voices. Who's the other person who was really into crypto and Palantir at that time?
1: Well, this guy, I don't know if you've heard of him. His name is Jeffrey Epstein.
2: Mm.
1: Epstein had a lot of these similar ideas. And in January 2025, Peter Thiel wrote an op-ed for the Financial Times. Look it up if you can. It's one of the weirdest op-eds I've ever seen in a major newspaper. And he said that the return of Donald Trump to power would be an apocalypsis, which is the Greek word for an unveiling. And all these hidden truths would come to light, like, was the pandemic planned? And did somebody kill Jeffrey Epstein? And it was weird because 6 months later, the New York Times revealed that Jeffrey Epstein had given one of Peter Thiel's firms $40 million to invest. And it was now worth $170 million and comprised like the largest portion of the Epstein estate. And it's weird that you would not mention that, but suggest that the guy was killed. I mean, usually you have to disclose any conflicts or relationships that aren't available to the reader. At the same time, Epstein was an early funder of the efforts to create and promote Bitcoin.
2: That's
1: through
2: right.
1: MIT. And there's an email in the Epstein files where Epstein tells Thiel that Brexit's just the beginning of this return to tribalism and this breakup of the world, and that buying things once they've collapsed is cheaper than trying to buy them piecemeal. And so he was very much part and parcel of this idea that a certain cabal of very wealthy men have, that everything's about to collapse and that they're going to profit from them. By the way, that's crazy. There's no reason to believe that. It's a self-fulfilling prophecy, right? You could have these rich people saying, hey, how can we make the world better? How can we save the world from climate change? How can we solve hunger and poverty? Instead, the richest people in the world delivered a targeted hit to the poorest children in the world with the USAID cuts.
2: That's right.
1: Millions will die.
2: That's right.
1: And so, and you know, it's strange to me too that while all this is happening, all these children are going to die, J.D. Vance is in the White House, and this is the moment that Peter Thiel picks. Peter Thiel, who made a lot of money for Jeffrey Epstein to start preaching nonstop about the Antichrist. It's a little sus.
2: Yeah, and then all of a sudden J.D. Vance becomes Catholic. Interesting. And also interesting, about a week ago we mentioned this, is that J.D. Vance is giving a speech. The dollar right now is weakened, and thanks to Donald Trump's brilliant trade war, which so far has yielded zero deals. But you would think that the Vice President of the United States of America would lament the fact that the dollar is weakening. But J.D. Vance about a week ago seemed to welcome it, and also seemed to be open to the dollar no longer being the global reserve currency. And then today, I don't know if you all noticed, J.D. Vance seem to welcome antagonism with our trade partner and ally, Canada. Why would the Vice President of the United States of America seem to celebrate the weakening of the U.S. dollar, Gil?
1: That's very important to the Bitcoin cult, this idea that Bitcoin is going to become a global reserve currency. The crypto is way down since Trump took office, which is funny because he was supposed to be the big crypto president. By the way, Trump spent years calling crypto a scam and fake and a scam against the dollar. And on the day he returned to the White House, he became a crypto billionaire. And he's now the crypto bro in chief. And the
2: $2 billion does a lot to change your mind, sir.
1: It was five last year, but because crypto is so wild and volatile, it's now only two. It's the saving grace of crypto. You'll lose your money. Now, he's made it so obvious, though, with the Melania coin and the Trump coin, all these things went to really low. People have lost billions of dollars in these scams. But he's made it obvious, I think, how scammy it is. And so it's been bad for crypto to have a crypto president because he's too greedy. You know, you got to string people along a little more slowly and take their money over a long period of time. But he's making it really clear
3: I want millions. I want it. Give it to me.
1: Cashing out.
3: I don't got time. I only have 6 months left.
2: Sorry. There. Thank you. I'll be here all day. But it is, you made the tie, right? Teal, Vance, White House. Teal, Vance, Trump. And you talk about Teal as part of, you mentioned PayPal. And there's something called the PayPal Mafia, but there's also something called the South African PayPal Mafia. Talk to us about those players, because that leads directly to what's happening in the White House right now.
1: Yeah, well, you have Elon Musk, obviously, right, who, when Peter Thiel was trying to develop this digital currency back in the late 90s, it turns out there was a guy across the hall on University Avenue in Palo Alto trying to do the same thing, and his name was Elon Musk. And so they decided to get together and join their companies. And here's a weird piece of trivia. That summer they were doing that, I was a couple blocks away as a Cub reporter at the San Jose Mercury News. So it's just kind of
3: spooky. You could have stopped him then.
1: I don't know.
3: I blame Gil.
1: I might have joined them if I'd known where things were headed. But
2: of course.
1: They ended up joining forces, and that eventually became PayPal.
2: Yeah.
1: Another member of PayPal Mafia was David Sacks, also from South Africa, Stanford student, who co-wrote a book with Thiel about how evil campus diversity efforts were in the 90s. If you read that book, it's like a precursor to the anti-DEI campaign, right? They've been on the same track for a very long time.
2: Can you tell them all who is the current czar, Trump administration czar of AI and crypto?
1: David Sacks. And I think he's on his way out from that, but will still remain an advisor. And I first became interested in Sacks here in San Francisco, because David Sacks played a key role in the recalls of Chase Aboudin and the school board. And that was where I first became aware of all this stuff. I didn't know about this stuff a few years ago. I'm often described as someone who studied this stuff for decades. That's not true at all. It was during the recalls that I couldn't figure out, what's this weird accelerationism stuff they keep bringing up? What is this network state thing? Why are all these billionaires sort of pretending to be Democrats, but everything that comes out of their mouth is right-wing talking points? And it took me a while to really put my finger on the pulse of it. It was because of a woman named Emily Mills, who's from San Francisco, who was on Twitter and started just keeping track of this stuff and trying to explain what it was. And at first, like a lot of people, I thought that was weird. I could tell it wasn't untrue, but I didn't know how it was relevant. And it wasn't until I read some other stuff by academics that I realized, wait a second, this thing I can't figure out, it's this stuff.
2: There we go.
1: So then I immersed myself in podcasts, in YouTube speeches, in...
2: I'm sorry.
1: Writing. Some terrible... These guys write a lot. One thing about fascists, they tell you what they're going to do before they do it. The Nazis did the same thing.
2: It's like I've described it to you. It's like the world's most helpful Bond supervillain.
1: Yeah. It's like in the Hanna-Barbera cartoon when they look and say, now I will do this, right? And then they get stopped. But I read all this stuff, and it wasn't clear to me, especially when J.D. Vance got on the ticket, why no one in the mainstream media establishment was telling people about this. because it seemed to me like J.D. Vance is like directly one of these guys. And people
2: and the vice
1: know.
2: President.
1: Yeah, and now he's going to be the vice president. And it wasn't until really after, in January 2025, that the New York Times does a big interview with Curtis Yarvin and Political reports that his ideas are coming to Washington. And I really felt people deserved to know that in 2024. And if it was Kamala Harris who had some weird fascist drug-addled guru spouting all this stuff, and if he were Muslim or black, we would certainly have heard about it nonstop. Right? They'd be calling for her impeachment before she even got elected.
2: Especially if she followed him on Twitter and reshared his ideas and his talking points and, you know, his essays. I don't know. Maybe
1: but
2: it might
1: I don't
2: be
1: know.
2: A big deal.
1: Some of these guys seem to have a strange invisibility cloak, and now here we are.
2: Abdul Sayyid, sorry. Sorry, my bad. Muslims! Sorry, I'm okay. So it happens time to time. Curtis Yarvin, for those who don't know, what is his ideology and endgame, and why is Peter Thiel so invested in him?
1: Curtis Yarvin's main idea is that democracy is an outdated software system that should be replaced by dictatorship, specifically dictatorship by a tech CEO. And for years, he spelled out this plan in public that a future president, acting as an authoritarian, should purge the federal government, the civil service, fire. He called it to retire all government employees, fire them en masse, and then install only loyalists who would answer to the dictator. And in 2022, he updated it and said if Donald Trump gets back into office in 2024, he should do this. And in fact, he should install a CEO to oversee this purge. And that's exactly what happened with Doge, the destruction of government by Elon. And I wrote a piece saying this in early 2025, and it went kind of viral, but it's one of those things where a lot of people are reading it, but the mainstream media and your peers in the mainstream media don't mention it. And then the Washington Post did a story about it in April 2025. And people inside of Doge said, yes, we've all read Curtis Yarvin. That's what we're doing. And so it's this crazy guy who knows nothing about politics, but he just created this fantasy idea of what should happen. And he's appealing to billionaires, Yarvin. He's very long-winded. He writes these very confusing, long-winded screeds that kind of amble on, doesn't understand the basics of political science 101. I mean, look at how unpopular the regime is. You know, prices didn't go down, and so you're going to be unpopular. But they like him because he says out loud the things they say in private.
2: Yep.
1: He's sort of their court jester, who can say, here's what should happen. Dictatorship is cool. And they try to create this little scene around these ideas. It's the dark enlightenment, some call it, the neo-reactionary movement. Hasn't really worked out as a hip scene. It's mostly the billionaires that are into it. But there's no reason why we would have ever heard the name Curtis Yarvin without Peter Thiel and Mark Andreessen, who basically funded his company in order to put money in his pockets, because this guy was literally dead broke, living off of his mother and his wife. He has said this himself in all the terrible interviews I've had to listen to. And then suddenly, boom, he's got a really nice house in the most twee part of Berkeley. I often see him in Elmwood skulking around. I mean, you know, it's funny to me that the most renowned tech fascist philosopher in America lives in Elmwood. I mean, why not Austin at least, or, you know, maybe somewhere deep in Alabama?
2: In order to destroy the liberals, you must live amongst the liberals.
1: I suppose so, but that's the power you have as a billionaire.
2: Yeah.
1: To make these crazy ideas move from some obscure blogs into the White House. And that's what we're seeing. And the other idea Yarvin had was something called patchworks, that we would divide the country up into these little fiefdoms that would be run as autocracies by tech corporations.
2: The and network states.
1: This became the network state. Balaji Srinivasan turned it into something called the network state to make it more venture capital friendly, because Yarvin had suggested using poor people and turning them into biodiesel to fuel the muni buses, and he kind of wanted to separate the idea, which is crazy enough, from the genocide.
2: He stole that from the Matrix, not even an original thought.
1: All of it, yeah. And, well, actually, the Nazis called it Lebensraum. But the network state idea, well, now Trump is proposing these freedom cities.
2: Yep.
1: Right? And there's a network state project in Honduras called Prospera. And Kushner have proposed building one of these weird tech dystopia, privately funded cities on the ruins of Gaza.
2: Yep.
1: And Trump keeps threatening to take Greenland, where there's some tech bros who were funded by a bunch of venture capitalists, proposing to build a new city there if they take it. So suddenly you're seeing all these weird little billionaire cities pop up. including in Solano County, California Forever, where the Newsom administration is currently pushing through last-minute legislation to give these guys permission to start building their shipyard project. And that's the network state. That's the patchwork. That's Curtis Yarvin made real.
2: What actions do you suggest we, the people, can take to stop this cancer, especially given the power and influence that is already poisoning D.C.? And I think you'd agree with me, Silicon Valley and California.
1: First of all, learn what's happening and tell people about it. There's a real lack of knowledge right now. I did Democracy Now! Last week, and it's like 600,000 views on YouTube. People are not hearing about this, and when they hear about it, it spreads. So we have to tell people what the problem is. You have to tell people, well, you could read my book, and then tell people what's the idea that they have. These people think they're going to overthrow democracy, and they're very explicit about it. And then there are people doing things right now that are very important, like the Purge Palantir campaign.
2: That's right.
1: Which is putting a tremendous amount of pressure on governments and others to remove Palantir from everything. There's the deflock movement. People are turning against flock everywhere.
2: Surveillance cameras for those who don't know. Final question. You have said we can either have democracy or billionaires, but we can't have both.
1: Yeah.
2: Please expand.
1: It's not sustainable. The billionaires have shown us who they are. They're going to buy the entire system in order to break it. They don't care what happens to anybody else. We don't let people have nuclear weapons because they're too destructive. You can have a gun, that's destructive enough. A billionaire is like a nuclear weapon. They can detonate our entire system. We're watching the results of that. And even the Greeks, who named oligarchy, knew this was a terrible system that leads to violence and destruction and decay. And here we are going through it again. And the billionaires are busy imagining a future where we won't have jobs and we won't have food and we won't have purpose in our lives. And basically, we won't exist if you look at what they're doing to the poor people right now in Africa and other poor countries. And so if the billionaires can imagine a future without us, we can imagine a future without billionaires. And we have a moral responsibility to do that.
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This is the Monday, September 28th edition of Good Old Rock and Roll on WRDV. I'm Dave Solomon here until noon, exploring the oldies universe, all aspects of it. So lots of great sounds coming up over the next 4 hours. Just heard from Jackie Wilson and Baby Workout. And getting things off to an official start, Johnny and the Hurricanes with Reveille Rock. Right now we'll continue at 8:10 with Freddie Boom Boom Cannon.

0: On RDV at 8:19, Dwayne Eddy and Friends with Dance with the Guitar Man. Before that, Tommy Boyle and Tommy Boyce and Bobby Hart. I wonder what she's doing tonight. Paul Revere and the Raiders with a rare instrumental like Long Hair. Paul Revere on keyboards, Mark Lindsay on guitar. Starting things off, Freddie Cannon and Action on RDV Radio. Your music, your memories, and now your community bulletin board. Are you a senior citizen who always wanted to learn how to play bridge? The Central Buck Senior Activity Center, 700 North Shady Retreat Road in Doylestown, is offering a beginner's bridge class every Wednesday at 9 a.m. For additional info and to find out how you can be a part of the class, call 215-348-0566.
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0: This portion of our programming day is underwritten by Protect Our Youth from Steroids, also known as POISE, a registered 501c3 nonprofit organization dedicated to exposing individuals and organizations that promote and glorify steroid use to our youth. POISE has assisted in getting legislation passed at the state and federal level, which has successfully helped push back those promoting steroid use. Protect Our Youth from Steroids is an official endorser of the Rodchenkov Anti-Doping Act that is now a federal law. And POISE founder Al Thompson has given presentations on the dangers and promotion of steroid use to over 12,000 high school student athletes and other groups around the country free of charge. To learn how you can help or to ask about having Al Thompson speak at your school or group, email protectouryouthfromsteroids@aol.com or visit their website, poise.org. 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

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Dusty Springfield before that with Stay a While, Turtles Happy Together, and The Rascals with Groovin'. Before the break, Wilson Pickett, 99 and a half, Just Won't Do. Heard from Gene Knight, Mr. Big Stuff, and starting everything off, The Astors with Candy. It is 8:41 at WRDV, and we stream worldwide, WRDV.org. 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I'm Dave Solomon. This is Good Old Rock and Roll on RDV, and we explore all aspects of the oldies universe. We'll continue on now with Jumpin' Gene Simmons.

0: On RDV, Mary Kellum and Long Tall Texan. Before that, Wanda Jackson, Fujiyama Mama, Johnny Burnett, Train Kept a Rollin'. 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Starting everything off for that set, Jumpin' Gene Simmons and Crazy Woman. It is 10 minutes before 9 o'clock, and we'll check the RDV Community Bulletin Board. 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

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Here we're saluting the girl groups to start the 9 o'clock hour off. Martha and the Vandellas, Dancing in the Streets, Crystals, All Grown Up, the Ronettes with Do I Love You, and starting off the hour, the Chiffons and One Fine Day. Before the break, Clovers, Love Potion Number 9, the Cleftones, Heart and Soul. Also heard from the Dubs with Could This Be Magic, and starting it all off, the Chimes and Once in a While. Salute to the girls, let's salute some of the guys.

0: 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I'm Dave Solomon, having a good time. 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

On RDV Radio, your music, your memories, as we explore the oldies universe and can't forget the instrumentals. Those were the Piltdown Men with Brontosaurus Stump. Before that, the Sheep, Hide and Seek, the Kingsmen reworking Big Boy Pete into the Jolly Green Giant, and Jimmy Murphy with Henrietta. Before the break, Beach Boys, Don't Worry Baby, the Sunrays, I Live for the Sun, starting it all off, the Safaris, and Point Panic. This is good old rock and roll, which we do every Monday from 8 until noon here at WRDV. I'm Dave Solomon, and reminding you, if you have friends and family overseas and they miss the oldies, tell them they can get it on the stream at WRDV.org. We're going to continue on now with The Vogues.

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and I looked out the door. 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

On RDV, Brenda Holloway and When I'm Gone. Miracles before that, Come Around Here, I'm the One You Need. Also heard from Mary Wells with Two Lovers, and starting off the hour, Stevie Wonder, I Was Made to Love Her. Before the break, Elvis, Milk Cow Blues Boogie. Also heard from Chuck Berry, Too Much Monkey Business, and starting everything off, Fats Domino and Blueberry Hill. This is good old rock and roll and WRDV, your music, your memories. I'm Dave Solomon. We do this every Monday from 8 until noon. We'll continue on now with Carl Perkins.

0: On RDV, Eddie Cochran and Cut Across Shorty. Before that, Billy Riley and the Little Green Men with Red Hot. Also heard Buddy Holly and the Crickets, I'm Looking for Someone to Love, and Carl Perkins. Starting things off with Blue Suede Shoes. 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

On RDV Radio, your music, your memories, Neil Diamond and Solitary Man. Before the Billy Joel Moving Out, also known as Anthony's Song. Beatles and Sgt. Pepper, She's Leaving Home. And before the break, it was Betty Wright with Cleanup Woman, Don Covey, Seesaw, and starting things off, Aretha Franklin with Chain of Fools. This is rock and roll, good old rock and roll on WRDVs. Happens every Monday from 8 until noon. I'm Dave Solomon, exploring the oldies universe as we turn things over to the Robins.

0: on RDV. Good old rock and roll. That's what you're doing to me. Billy Ward and the Dominoes with Clyde McFadder up front. The Interpretations before that was Snap Out. Also heard from Rudy West and the Five Keys and Rosetta and the Robins and What Do You Want? Checking the RDV Community Bulletin Board. 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
17: 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They're rocking and a rolling with a rhythm beating down. The engine is a drummer who's turning on the heat. A trumpet car and one guitar are moving with a beat. A dining car piano, a saxophone caboose.

express is running every day. 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

On RDV Radio, your music, your memories on good old rock and roll, which we do every Monday from 8 until noon. I'm Dave Solomon, and your host. Just heard from Bobby Lewis, Tossin' and Turnin', the Ebb Tides, Franny Franny. Clovers were in there with Hey Miss Fanny, and starting off the hour, Hank Ballard and the Midnighters with Finger Poppin' Time. Before the break, it was Little Richard with Little Richard's Boogie, the Sparkle Tones with Black Slacks, and yes, that was Vaughn Monroe, 1956 with Rock and Roll Express. Starting everything off, Buchanan and Goodman with The Banana Boat Story. Coming up at noontime, Dan Troilo continues the festivities until 3 when Jack Fleming steps in, and then at 6, it's time to bebop with Dr. Bob. Tomorrow on Ted Taylor's Good Morning Show, Ted will be featuring the years 1960, 61, and 62. That's on the Good Morning Show from 8 until noon here at RDV. And then 6 to 9 in the evening on Elvis Country Big Bear, Paul will have Ladies' Voice. That's tomorrow evening from 6 to 9 right here on RDV. We're going over to England now with Small Faces.

0: On RDV, Simon and Garfunkel with Scarborough Fair. And always remember that sometimes the experts get it wrong, and they do admit it. That track was, of course, along with other Simon and Garfunkel songs, were contained in the movie The Graduate. And Roger Ebert, in his review of the movie, said he really loved the movie, but the music, forgettable. It's not going to go anywhere. He later admitted he was wrong. Before that, The Byrds with Bob Dylan's My Back Pages, and from England, The Small Faces, starting things off with Lazy Sunday. Checking the RDV Community Bulletin Board, the Willow Grove Bible Church is holding a flea market Saturday, October 10th from 9 a.m. to 3 p.m. In addition to browsing vendors, families can enjoy a selection of free food, live music, and a firehouse bounce house. Additional vendors are also being welcomed. Cost $15 for one space, $20 for two. Vendors can start setting up at 7 a.m. To reserve a vendor space, you can contact the church at 215-659-1902. All proceeds from the flea market are donated to local charities. The Willow Grove Bible Church is located at the corner of Division and Everett Avenue in Willow Grove.
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0: On RDV Radio, exploring the oldies universe, B.B. King, I Don't Want You Cutting Off Your Hair. Coco Taylor before that, Wang Dang Doodle, and Bull Moose Jackson starting things off, Shorty's Got to Go. Before the break, The Spinners with Mighty Love, and Al Green starting it all off with I'm Still in Love with You. 20 minutes away from Dan Troilo coming in to entertain you from midnight. How about noontime? Where am I? Noontime, right, Dan?
1: Yeah, noon.
0: That's what I thought. Thank you. The big hands are like clothes. Like, all right, got it. Well, it happens twice a day. And we do explore the oldies universe here at Good Old Rock and Roll every Monday from 8 until noon. I'm Dave Solomon. We're going to continue now with Three Dog Night.

0: On RTV Radio, your music, your memories, the Guess Who from Canada with Undone. Also heard from the Zombies from England, Time of the Season, and from right here in the USA, Three Dog Night with One. Checking the RTV Community Bulletin Board, Montgomery County's Pennypacker Mills will host its All Hallows Eve Fall Festival Saturday, October 24th, noon to 4 p.m. Enjoy a free afternoon of old-fashioned fall fun as kids make crafts, paint pumpkins, shuck corn, and press apples into cider. 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

And wrapping up this edition of Good Old Rock and Roll on RDV Radio, Danny and the Juniors with At the Hop, also Bill Haley and the Comets, Dim Dim the Lights. Dan Troilo standing by to take over at noontime and keep the music going right here at RDV. We'll do this again next Monday from 8 until noon. 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

0: Well, that's a good one. That was a little music from Donovan there called Catch the Wind. Before that, we heard Ain't No Sunshine, and hopefully there's a little more sunshine than there was before. That was Bill Withers singing that one. You Belong to Me was Carly Simon, and at the beginning of the big broadcast for this Monday was Monday Monday from the Mamas and Papas. Happy to have you along as we wind our way through the 50s, 60s, 70s, all sorts of cool music for this afternoon. A note now from the Community Bulletin Board. The Tri-State Jazz Society presents twins Pete and Will Anderson with Adam Mozinia on Sunday, October 18th, 2 o'clock at the Haddonfield United Methodist Church. That's located at 29 Warwick Road in Haddonfield, New Jersey. 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For tickets and more information, you can visit tristatejazz.org or call 856-720-0232. That's a note from the Community Bulletin Board here at WRDV.
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0: Put Your Hand in the Hand of the Man. That's a group called Ocean. We'll have to look into their personnel or something, see who's in that group. Ocean is the name of it. Before that, Do You Know What I Mean? That was Lee Michaels as we wind our way through this Monday afternoon here at WRDV. And more in a moment.
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0: My Blue Heaven. That's Gene Austin checking in with that number. Glenn Miller swinging his way through a notation. I got a cow in Kalamazoo. That was that number. Somebody Stole My Gal was Benny Goodman. Swinging our way through a Lionel Hampton jam at the beginning of that. Tempo and Swing was the name of that. And Let's Misbehave. Why not? That was Fats Waller at the beginning of that set. A look at the community bulletin board here at WRDV. The Historical Society of Hilltown Township presents Bucks County during the Revolution. Wednesday, October 28th at 7, historian Jeffrey Marshall will discuss how the times affected the local population and how local citizens influenced history. This event will take place at the Hilltown Township building. That's at 13 West Creamery Road in Hilltown. There's no charge to attend, though donations are appreciated. For more information, you can visit hilltownhistory.org or call 215-285-6265. That's a note from the Community Bulletin Board here at WRDV.
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Every little breeze seems to whisper Louise, birds in the trees seem to twitter Louise. 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

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Someone like you could.

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2: September 28, 2026, Dow Jones Industrials down 251 points at 51,577. The NASDAQ Composite down 186 at 26,879. The S&P 500 down 45 at 76,97. And stocks of local interest today include American Waterworks down $1.71. Boeing down $9.80. Campbell's up 48 cents. DuPont down $1.33. Dow Inc. up 16 cents. Exelon down 6 cents today. FMC down 26 cents. GE Aerospace down $9.25. GE Vernova down $4.70. Glaxo up 34 cents. Johnson & Johnson up $1.72. J.P. Morgan down $4.75. Lockheed Martin down $2.38, Merck down 34 cents, Pfizer up a penny, SpaceX down $1.68, Teleflex up $5.05, Universal Health down 27 cents, Verizon down 43 cents. Once again, the Dow Industrials down 247 points at 51,580, the NASDAQ Composite down 188 at 26,881. The S&P 500 down 44 at 76.98. Dow Utilities down 5 at 1,004. Dow Transportation is down 26 points at 19,546. And I'll be back at 5:30 with an update from Wells Fargo Advisors in Doylestown, Pennsylvania. 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

0: Wow, there she goes. Aretha Franklin's doing some daydreaming. You might be doing the same thing. In the meantime, Let the Good Times Roll was Shirley and Lee. Before that, checked in with the Swing Era, Taking a Chance on Love from Tommy Dorsey, and the Four Brothers in the Woody Herman Orchestra, all taking part in the big broadcast this afternoon. A look at the community bulletin board right now. The nonprofit Montgomery County Concert Band will perform at Souderton Area High School. That's at 625 Lower Road in Southampton, Sunday, November 22nd, so mark your calendar. The 22nd at 3 o'clock in the afternoon. 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Welcome to the 21st century. That's a note from the Community Bulletin Board here at WRDV.
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leads to only one thought, and it's still, still, ooh, it's so cool. 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

0: There he goes, Louis Armstrong, of course, and Stacy Bond, that's the name of that number. Before that, we checked in with Tommy Dorsey, and it started all over again. All kinds of great music coming at us all day long today. It's nice to be at the controls, at least to some degree, as we wind our way through this. Let's see, where are we right now? We're at 1:30 in the afternoon. That's a good one.
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Wow, there we go. That's a band orchestrated by a fellow named Walt Berning. The song called Have Guitars Will Travel. Nice one. Walking, I'm walking, Fats Domino. Supernatural Thing way back at the beginning. B.B. King winding our way through this Monday afternoon with all sorts of cool music. So let's get back to it, shall we? What do we got here? Nice one for the conditions outside later tonight.

0: Wow, man. Cool. Gary Wright checking in with Dream Weaver from the 70s. Some cool music there. Before that, Cat Stevens, of course, you know that Moonshadow song. Winding our way again through this Monday afternoon, a note now from the Community Bulletin Board. Graham Park presents Spirits and Specters, the truth behind the legends of Sleepy Hollow. That's Friday, October 30th, 7 till 10 in the evening. You can join historian Mike Jesberger for a Halloween cocktail hour. That's going to feature appetizers and spooky live chamber music. You can hear all about the legend of Sleepy Hollow and the Headless Horseman. Admission's charged. Graham Park is located at 859 County Line Road in Horsham. For tickets and more information, you can call 215-343-0965 or visit Graham Park. Now that's G-R-A-E-M-E park.org. That's a note from the Community Bulletin Board here at WRDV.
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0: music of Cole Porter as performed there by Dinah Shore. 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A look now at the community bulletin board, the Ambler Station Singers, located on Susquehanna Road in Ambler. 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

0: Through the lace in my shoe, I'd be lost without you.
1: You're the cream in my coffee. That's Nat King Cole checking in with that number. Before that, could it be I'm falling in love? The Spinners asking the musical question on this Monday afternoon. Let's see what's next.

0: Dragging the Line. Tommy James with that number for us. Before that, of course, we heard all sorts of interesting music as we wind our way through this Monday. Back then, let's see, where are we here? Blue Velvet, that was Bobby Vinton way back, and Our Day Will Come was Ruby and the Romantics, if you remember when we played that number. Let's see. A note from the Community Bulletin Board is next. Tour of the historic Washington headquarters at the Moland House. That's 1641 Old York Road in Hartsville. Tours of the historic and nationally registered house are conducted the second and fourth Sundays, October 1st and 4th, and for the second Sunday of the month between November and March. For additional information, you can contact them at www.moland.org. That's a note from the Community Bulletin Board here at WRDV.
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Their One Flew Over the Cuckoo's Nest runs September 25th through October the 10th. This is the unforgettable story of a mental hospital and its inhabitants. When a brash new inmate arrives, the rigid program of the ward, headed by tyrannical Nurse Ratchet, is thrown up for grabs. In a world where sanity means conformity and following the rules is the only way to survive, One Flew Over the Cuckoo's Nest is a powerful exploration of both the beauty and the danger of being an original. Tickets are available at townandcountryplayers.org or by calling 215-348-7566 or in person at the box office. 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

All right, welcome. Welcome to the new, I think it's fair to say, the new Make-Believe Ballroom. And by new, I mean incorporating the new format here at WRDV, which I'm hopeful that folks are becoming more aware of and more used to, if you want to put it that way. We have been in the past. We played big band and swing, as you know, and the vocalist of the era, and then throughout later decades as well. But now we're, I guess it's fair to say you would call our format kind of hits from the 50s, 60s, and 70s, the mid-70s anyway, as well as a good representation of big band and swing music. And this is evolving as we speak, so I appreciate hearing any comments you might have, 215-674-8002. Give us an idea how you think it's going. But in the meantime, it looks like the band leader is about to strike up the band here. Let's dance.

0: We are back here at the ballroom. 3:21 is the time. I'm Jack Fleming. I'm going to be here until 6, and then Dr. Bob will be along to bebop with you for a while. And that'll go till 9, and then Roy North will be along to get in the groove. All right, we have a lot of great music ahead. I hope you're liking what we're doing. It's a little different, as you may have gathered. You may have come upon this before now, but if this is the first time you've been listening since the change of format a couple of weeks ago, or the expansion of the format is probably a better way of saying it, we are doing really hits of the 50s, 60s, and 70s, as well as incorporating the most popular and well-known of the big band era songs. And in that vein, we just heard from Harry Belafonte, The Last Thing on My Mind, great folk song from the early 60s, drawing a blank on who wrote it, but in any event, Paul Marriott, Love is Blue, big recording from, that was like 68, I believe, if I'm not mistaken. 68, I was right. Before Paul, it was Otis Redding doing what Otis is probably most famous for, Sitting on the Dock of the Bay, again, also from 1968. And we also had Peggy Lee with Nelson Riddle in the orchestra, Listen to the Rockin' Bird. Before Peggy was Paul Carrack and the Royal Philharmonic Orchestra with Paul's version of Moon River. And we began everything with Will Bradley and his orchestra, the three-ring ragu, or rag out, if you would prefer. It is 3:23 now, the time. Here is a note from our bulletin board here at RDV. It is from Doylestown, Bucks County. 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Now, this seminar is suitable whether you're just turning 64 and have decisions to make during open enrollment, or you just want to learn in preparation for that time. 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

on that bus to see it, I'll tell you, life ain't easy for a boy named Sue. But I grew up quick and I grew up mean, my fists got hard, my wits got keen, roamed from town to town to hide my shame. 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

0: could I do? 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Come away with a different point of view. 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

All right, we're back here at the ballroom. It is 3:40 on the nose. And let's see, what were we listening to there? That was Stan Kenton, we just heard, in this orchestra, Lady in Red. Before that, Sinatra, Day In, Day Out. And ahead of Frank, it was Janis Joplin, singing from the Chris Christopherson songbook, Me and Bobby McGee. And we started everything off the bottom of the hour before the break with Johnny Cash and A Boy Named Sue. Let's see, that was, if I remember correctly, that was 69. And Shel Silverstein was the great children's book author and sort of Renaissance man. He was the author of that tune, in fact. All right, we are up to date at 3:41. A lovely day out, finally, turned into a nice day. Hope you get a chance to get out. But if you do, don't forget, bring with you your smart device. And you can continue to listen to the music here at RDV just by going to wrdv.org. And when you go there, you can stream. You have a couple of different choices, and you'll be able to stream the broadcast, no matter how far, really, you roam. So don't forget to do that. All right, let's get back to the music. Let's see. Why don't we hear this?

All right. 350 here at the Ballroom. That was, of course, Tom Jones. Who else, right? The inimitable Tom Jones. And What's New Pussycat from 65. And before that, Glenn Miller in the orchestra, Jeep Jockey Jump. And we started the set with Patsy Cline from 1962. She's Got You. And that brings us up to date on the music, and let's bring you up to date on our community bulletin board. Peddler's Village in Lahaska is hosting its annual Scarecrows in the Village tradition. 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The display is free and on view every day through October the 26th. Visitors are invited to vote on their favorite scarecrows through October the 14th, with the creators of the winning scarecrows receiving prizes. Now, Peddler's Village is located right along Route 202 and Street Road in Lahaska. 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

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I like jam, no flim flam. Scratch them off my list. This ain't no jam, the jam can scram.

piano in the next apartment. Those stumbling words that told you what my heart meant. All fairgrounds painted swing.

All right, we are back. I was on the telephone there, and I got kind of backed up. So that was Dinah Washington, These Foolish Things. Before Dinah, by the way, I wasn't just calling randomly. I was getting calls from people. A lot of people are commenting on and dealing with the change in format. So it's always good to hear from people. Ray Charles Singers before, not that Ray Charles, the Ray Charles Singers. That chorale group, I guess you could call them. Love Me With All Your Heart from 1964. A chart topper, or at least a charter. And before that, it was Erskine Hawkins with Ida James, the wonderful Ida James. Knock Me a Kiss. And let's see, we also had the Drifters in that set, Under the Boardwalk. Don McLean, top of the last hour, American Pie. And we also heard from, in that set, Billie Holiday. It's Now or No, It's Just Now or Never. And that brings us up to date at 4:13. Let's try to hurry back to the music here. Let's see. Let's hear this.

0: All right, we are back here at the ballroom. 4:21 is the time. That was Haley Tuck doing a her take on the Solomon Burke hit Cry to Me. And before that, Cassandra Wilson, Let's Face the Music and Dance. And then we also heard from another one-hit wonder, Phil Phillips, Sea of Love, 1959. And we are up to date with the music here at the Make-Believe Ballroom. I'm Jack Fleming. I'm going to be here until 6, and then Dr. Bob Smith will be along to begin to bebop with you and for you from 6 to 9. All right, let's get back to the, or take a look at, I should say, the bulletin board, the community bulletin board here at RDV. Here's a note from Horsham. Graham Park is hosting a Lunch and Learn, the Revolutionary War in Bucks and Montgomery Counties. It'll be on Wednesday, October the 7th, from 10 a.m. to 2 p.m. Join historian Michael Jessberger for a waffle breakfast and a presentation on the revolution as it happened right here in our own backyards. Also, a hot catered lunch will then be followed by a tour of the Keith House, if you wish. Tickets for this are $42 per person. Early registration, though, is $36 per person through September the 16th. Now, Graham Park is located at 859 County Line Road in Horsham. To buy tickets or get more information, you can contact their website, and it's Graham, and it's spelled G-R-A-E-M-E, park.org. Or you can call them at 215-343-0965.
1: June is Men's Health Month. Abdominal aortic aneurysm, or AAA, is a common condition that can lead to sudden death among older male smokers. 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AAA is usually seen in male smokers over the age of 60. 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Few people will survive a ruptured AAA. Signs of a AAA rupture may include sudden, intense abdominal or back pain and trouble breathing. 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This health reminder is from the Radiological Society of North America.

This portion of our programming day is underwritten by Protect Our Youth from Steroids, also known as POISE, a registered 501c3 nonprofit organization dedicated to exposing individuals and organizations that promote and glorify steroid use to our youth. POISE has assisted in getting legislation passed at the state and federal level, which has successfully helped push back those promoting steroid use. Protect Our Youth from Steroids is an official endorser of the Rodchenkov Anti-Doping Act that is now a federal law. And POISE founder Al Thompson has given presentations on the dangers and promotion of steroid use to over 12,000 high school student athletes and other groups around the country free of charge. To learn how you can help or to ask about having Al Thompson speak at your school or group, email protectouryouthfromsteroids@aol.com or visit their website, poise.org. RDVFM thanks POISE, Protect Our Youth from Steroids, for supporting community radio in the Delaware Valley.

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All right, we're back here at the ballroom. 4:38 is the time, and it is the Make Believe Ballroom coming to you from RDV FM studios in downtown Hatboro. And therein is the lies the Todd H. Allen broadcast studio, which is the situs, if you will, of the Make Believe Ballroom. So hope you're enjoying the music, the new music, as you have no doubt gathered if you've been listening for a while, or maybe the last couple of weeks. We have changed the format, expanded the format to include a lot of what you might call the hits, the popular hits of the 50s, 60s, and into the middle of, say, the 1970s or so, the last 20, 21 years. I'm sorry, that's not right. The last, what is it, 10, 20, 30? Well, we had about a 21-year period there, I guess, is what I'm trying to say. That is being covered under our new format, and that will, as the years go on, that will expand as well. So we have that to look forward to in future years. But right now, the music is including what we just heard there, the Rascals, formerly the Young, right around that time, I think they dropped the Young part of the Rascals, and It's a Beautiful Morning. And that was from 1968. Before that, David Allen, The Way You Look Tonight, singing from the Jerome Kern songbook. And we also had Creedence Clearwater Revival, Down on the Corner, 1969. We also heard in that set from Harlan Leonard and his orchestra, his Rockets. That was Rock and Ride. All right, we are up to date at 4:40. So let's get back to the music. Let's see. Why don't we hear this?

0: All right, we're back. Bobby Gentry, Ode to Billy Joe from 1967. You all remember that, I'm sure. Mary Wells, you also remember her. My Guy from 1964. Buddy Holly and the Crickets, Peggy Sue, 1958. And we started that set for, actually, it was out to Chris in Glenside, who wanted to hear John Coltrane, Johnny Hartman. But he wanted to hear Coltrane on the centennial of his 100th birthday anniversary, which was... sometime last week, I forget the exact date, about a week ago, and I was out and didn't have a chance to mark the occasion. So there we go. Here's a note from the Central Bucks School District in Bucks County. Central Bucks High School class of 1966 going to hold their 60th reunion October the 3rd from noon to 3 p.m. at the Spring Mill Country Club in Ivyland. Cost is $30 per person. For additional info, you can contact this website, www.cb1966.org. That's cb1966.org.
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All right, we are back. 5:10 is the time. Hope you're enjoying our new expanded format and the new music that brings with it, some of which we just heard there. We had, of course, Doris Day and Harry James, The Lullaby of Broadway, so that's nothing new. But before that, Percy Sledge, who you don't usually hear in our daytime lineup, but now you will be from now on, When a Man Loves a Woman, from Mr. Sledge. Also, Harry James gave us a Taste of Honey as well in his orchestra. That goes out to Bill in Ardsley. Wanted to hear the Tijuana Brass version of that, which we don't apparently have in our library, and I didn't have with me. So I hope that suffices, Bill. We also had something for Arlene in Doylestown. Again, we didn't have the Johnny Mercer version of Cool, Cool, Cool of the Evening, but that was Rosemary Clooney, who is wonderful in her own right, and I hope that suffices there as well. It is 5:11 here at the ballroom. We've got time for a little bit more music here. Let's see. Why don't we hear this?

0: All right, we're back here at the ballroom. Five. Well, wait a minute. They wanted to come back, but no, I'm afraid they're done. Sam and Dave are always welcome, but maybe not twice. Sam and Dave, Soul Man. And let's see, that was from 1967, to be accurate. Dakota Staton, before that, Broadway. And we started with James Taylor, Fire and Rain, from his first blockbuster album way back when. Sweet Baby James, I believe it was called. Anyway, 71, I think. Yeah, no, 70. 70 it was. Okay. Here we go. 5:20 is the time. We're going to take a quick look at the Community Bulletin Board. This is something from Collegeville in Montgomery County. The 2026 Collegeville Halloween Festival and Parade is coming on Wednesday, October the 28th. 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Feel free to come in your Halloween costume and take part in the costume contest, which happens at 6 p.m. The parade's going to be beginning at 6:30 p.m., and it'll depart from Schrader's Service Station. Watch as it travels down Main Street to West 3rd Avenue, turns right, and ends up at the Collegeville Station parking lot for the parade after party with food, drinks, and entertainment right up through 9 p.m. For more information on these festivities, please visit collegevilledevelopment.org, collegevilledevelopment.org.
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1: September 28th, 2026, Dow Jones Industrials down 347 points today at 51,481. The NASDAQ Composite down 248 points at 26,820. The Standard & Poor's 500 down 59 points at 76,83. Stocks of local interest today include American Waterworks down $1.98. Boeing down $13.68, Campbell's up 67 cents, Cencora down $3.11, DuPont down 73 cents, Exelon down 2 cents today, FMC down 37 cents, GE Aerospace down $8.85, GE Vernova down $7.86. Johnson & Johnson up 73 cents. J.P. Morgan down $6.47. Lincoln National down 81 cents. Merck down 9 cents. PNC down $1.97. Teleflex up $5.31. UGI down 27 cents. Universal Health down $1.38. Once again, the Dow Industrials down 337 points at 51,481. The NASDAQ Composite down 248 points at 26,820. The S&P 500 down 59 at 76,83. Dow Utilities down 5 points at 1,004. Dow Transportations up 10 points at 19,582. And I'll be back tomorrow at 1 p.m. from Wells Fargo Advisors in Doylestown, Pennsylvania. 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
0: Tune in again at this time for the Daily Stock Market Report from Wells Fargo Advisors in Doylestown, Pennsylvania. 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

All right, we're back. It is 5:43. We have time for a little more music. Let me tell you what we heard there. That was Mockingbird by Inez and Charlie Fox. And before that, it was Chuck Berry, of course, Sweet Little 16. Ahead of that, Harry Connick gave us I Wish You Love. And he was preceded by Roy Orbison, Blue Bayou. We started everything off with Bill Withers, Lean on Me. 5:44 is the time. We got time for a couple of more, songs. Let's see. Why don't we... Let me hear this.

0: All right, we've got to get out of here and make way for Dr. Bob to bebop with you. So I just did. That was Robin McNamara from 1960, Lay a Little Lovin' on Me. Gloria Lynn before that, Serenade in Blue. And Prez Prado and his orchestra, Patricia. So that's the end of the music for today. We've got a look at the community bulletin board from Doylestown. Make a note to circle the fourth Wednesday of every month for Doylestown United Methodist Church's community-wide dinner. Now, food served at 6 p.m. in the church hall. The full course dinner is provided by church members at no charge and is open to anyone, families, or individuals within the sound of this invitation. The main course themes vary, and this is the second year of this outreach program. Church is located at 320 East Swamp Road in Doylestown, PA 18901. For more information, you can call them at 215-348-5224. Now, the dates for the remainder of 2026 are September 30th, which is a couple days from now, October 28th, November 25th, and December the 23rd.
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0: All right, to the strains of Goodbye by Benny Goodman and the orchestra, I'll say goodbye for this week. Thanks for stopping by, and if you have any comment about the new format, please give us a call, 215-674-8002. Thanks for listening, and stay tuned for Dr. Bob Smith, coming up next with Bebopping with Dr. Bob. Take care.

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Good evening. Welcome to Bebop with Dr. Bob. I'm your host, Bob Smith. I'll be with you until 9 o'clock tonight, playing the best in rhythm and blues and blues and gospel as well. If you want to get in touch with us at the studio, please give us a call at 215-794-0587. No, that's not right. What is that? 215-674-8002. It's somebody else's number. And give me a call. So let's start things off with the Performers on All-Star from 1956 with Give Me Your Heart.

All right. Unreleased Sorcerers on Felco, and then on Kix from 1959 with Time Gives Me Pleasure. For that Vanishing Angel, the Preludes on Acme, and then on Cub from 1958. And we started for the Performers on All-Star, and then on Good, I think, from 1956 with Give Me Your Heart. All right, it's about 11 minutes after 6. You're listening to Bebop with Dr. Bob, and we're going to go with the gospel record of the hour. This is Bill Langford and the Langford Heirs on Columbia from 1949. Touch Me, Jesus.

0: Swallows on King from 1954 with It Feels So Good. Before that, The Guys Come Back, Thelma Carpenter and the Deep River Boys on Majestic from 1945. And we start off with Bill Langford and the Langford Airs on Columbia from 1949 with Touch Me Jesus. All right, we need to take care of some business, then we'll get back to the music. 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

Before that, my friends, the Strangers on King from 54. Before that, an alternate cut of If I Only Knew by the Striders, with Eugene Strider doing the lead on Apollo from 1949. And we started off with the Students on Note from 58 with That's How I Feel. All right, it's about 6:34. You listen to Bebop with Dr. Bob. I'm your host, Bob Smith. We're here every Monday night from 6 to 9. And we're going to go with the Soul Record of the Week, requested by Bob Campbell. These are the Epsilons on Shrine from 1966 with I'm So Devoted.

Alright, Sparrows on JD from 1954 with Hey. Before that, Let's Make Up, Spaniels on VJ from 1954, and we start off the Epsilons on Shrine from 1966 with I'm So Devoted for Bob Campbell. Alright, it's about 6:42, and you listen to Bebop with Dr. Bob. I'm your host, Bob Smith, and we're here every Monday night from 6 to 9. Let's continue now with Sonny Boy Williamson number 1, John Lee Williamson, on Bluebird from December 11th, 1941, with My Black Name Blues.

down the line. 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Why would I believe? I'm just driving away my time. While I have this blues before sunrise, with tears standing in my eyes, I have the blues before sunrise. 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

0: All right. Spiders on Imperial from 1954 with Bells in My Heart. For that, The Angels Sang, The Solitaires on Old Town from 56, and we started with My Black Name Blues. Sonny Boy Williamson, number one, on Bluebird from 1941. All right, we need to take care of some business now, and then we'll get back to the music from the Community Bulletin Board. Yeah, from the Community Bulletin Board. The Kennett Underground Railroad Center is an all-volunteer nonprofit organization located in Kennett Square, dedicated to telling the stories of Underground Railroad sites and participants in this area. 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For tickets or more information, please call 484-544-5010 or email info@kennettundergroundrr.org.
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Okay. The Sharptones on Post from 1955 with Made to Love. Before that, Ready for Love, Shep and the Limelights on Hull from 1961. And we start off with Shirley Gunter and the Flares on Flare from 1955. How Can I Tell You? Shirley having a lower voice than her brother, Cornell. All right. It's about 7:02. You're listening to Bebop with Dr. Bob. We're going to go with the old blues record of the week. This week we're going to do some Bessie Smith with Buck and his band. This is has Frankie Newton on trumpet, Jack Teagarden on trombone, Benny Goodman on clarinet, although he's inaudible. Chu Berry on tenor sax, Buck Washington on piano, Bobby Johnson on guitar, Billy Taylor on string bass. This was Bessie Smith's recording, begins in 23 and up through 31 is all on Columbia. Black Columbia, and John Hammond puts together this quote swing band to back her up, and it comes out on OK. So the 1933 stuff, that session comes out on OK, and that's what this is from. So it's Give Me a Pig's Foot, which is a reference to a reefer. Give me a pig's foot in a bottle of beer. Here we go, Bessie Smith, 1933.

All right, Seniors on Excello from 1958 with Why Did You Leave Me? For that, Will She Know? The Serenaders on Red Robin from 1953. And we started with Bessie Smith with Buckin's Band accompanying her. On OK from 1933 with Give Me a Pig's Foot and a Bottle of Beer. All right, it's about 12 minutes after 7, and we're going to go with the Gospel Record of the Hour. The Famous Four, also known as the New Orleans Humming Four, with Mother's Love on Wonder and then on Imperial from 51 and 52 respectively. Here we go.

0: All right. Mildred Bailey and Delta Rhythm Boys with I'm Afraid of Myself on Decca from 1941. Before that, the Miller Sisters from a movie, Rockin' the Blues, from 1955 with Everybody's Having a Ball. And we started off with the Famous Four on Wonder from 1951 with Mother's Love. All right, it's about 20 minutes after 7. We're going to take care of some business, then we'll get back to the music. 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

Wandy-daddy, wandy-daddy, wandy-daddy, wandy-daddy. How can you refrain from singing a strain? Wandy-daddy, I keep singing, wandy-daddy, you keep singing. This funny old tune will drive me to ruin. It came along and made me a slave. Now I'm craving things that I shouldn't crave. What did I do? First you hum it. What did I do? Then you strum it. That queer melody.

0: 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That what a melody. That what a melody.
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2: You done the twist, and you did the stroll. The continental walk is getting kind of old. But this is a new dance that is coming to you.

All right, the Metallics, Mon Baronet, 1962. Quite different than the flip with Itchy to Itchy 2. Before that, the Three Keys on Brunswick from 1932 with Wadi Da. Before that, the Schoolboys on OK from 1957 with Shirley. And we started off with the Midnighters on Federal from 1954 with Stingy Little Thing. All right, it's about 7:35. We're going to go with the demo of the week. This is a Savoy demo. We have the acetates to these, but they came out on a LP. Savoy issued a lot of their stuff, unreleased stuff. Not all of it, but a lot of it. Unreleased from 54, recorded April 8th, 1954, by the Orchids, who are the Gentlemen, and the song is My Story. Here we go.

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0: All right, the Pete Brown Sextet with Nora Lee King doing the vocal on The Cannonball on Decca from 1942. And before that, Shooby Dooby Mama, The Phantoms on Dig from 1956. Before that, The Melody Masters on Apollo from 1949 with My Baby. And before that, Memphis Slim and The Wheels, I think, on Premium from 1950 with Mother Earth. And we started off with The Orchids, Who Are the Gentlemen, on Savoy, unreleased from 1954, with My Story. All right, it's about 7:50, and we got to take care of some business. 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

All right, B.B. King and group, actually, and band, on RPM from 1957 with I Wonder. Before that, I Challenge Your Kiss, the Orioles on Jubilee from 49. Before that, Annie Kicked the Bucket, the Newtones on Hollywood Star from 1954. And we started off with the Nutmegs on Harold from 55 with Make Me Lose My Mind. All right, so 8:03. Let's get into a couple. We only have a couple of requests here for Bob Campbell only. The Teardrops on Sansom from 55 with Come Back to Me, and What Makes Me Love You, the Preteens on J&S from 1956. So here we go.